Everlasting love. 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

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That's when I knew that your heart was scarring. Friends to lovers need a part to star in. Like, wait, babe, let me

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0: 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I'm looking through my transactions, it's at 15 quid on the taxi. Now all I wanna do is listen to Lewis Capaldi.

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2: Don't be a vibe killer.

I woke last night to the sound of thunder. How far off, I sat and wondered. Started humming a song from 1962.

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2: I don't wanna go to school tomorrow. 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

is all around us. Even now, in this very room, you can see it when you look out your window, or when you turn on your television. You can feel it when you go to church. It is the world that has been pulled over your eyes to blind you.